let's get the party started. See you at the bar, you was hardly talking. That's when I knew that your heart was scarring. Friends to lovers need a part to star in. Like, wait, babe.

0: Show.
1: Gisteren was a hell of a night, maar ze heeft niks verteld. Shady can the codes, don't kiss and tell.
2: Yesterday we went to that club and that club was super bacana.
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0: Okay.

0: English girl named Fiona.
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1: Back up, bring it to the owner.
2: I'm still up on the rose, cause I left.

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0: swagger god is what you creating. Go
1: 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Can you tell you let go?
0: Back it up, man. Go take
2: me to Colombia.
0: Me boss swagger god is what you creating.
2: We do some crazy ass.